0: Across Ballarat, this is your 3BA 102.3. Leaders in local and on iHeart, the BGs with Tragedy. Bangles, Eternal Flame. We had Powderfinger in the mix and My Happiness. Happy Sunday morning to you, Ballarat. PT back on deck for a couple of hours. Nice to have your company no matter where you are or what you're doing. Hope you're doing okay. And I'm sure that Jason Staveley had your company with This Week in Music, another edition of the show. Back Sunday morning of next weekend. No matter what you're doing across the weekend, I hope you're having a blast doing it. Shower or two around today. As always, if you're out and about on the roads, please take care. Drive to the conditions. Thanks to RoadSafe Central Highlands. Got the Cranberries on the way and the Eurythmics. And you've got 3BA for your Sunday.
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3: 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We're also building a new Melton station. 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Avoid delays and check before you travel at bigbuild.vic.gov.au. 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

0: 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And on iHeart, Barnsley getting out and back onto stages everywhere in 2027. Working Class Man, we had the Beatles, Hey Jude, and the Eurythmics in the mix, Sweet Dreams. How's your weekend going? Hope it's going tip-top. Good to know that you're having a great time. That's what weekends are for. I'm certainly enjoying mine. A bit of work, a bit of recreation, if you like. I got out Friday night and then again Saturday afternoon to the Creswick Football Netball Club. Their senior best and fairest on Friday night and the junior best and fairest yesterday afternoon to all the winners out there at Creswick, whom didn't have the best year on the field or the bitumen, but nonetheless they had fun doing it. To all the winners, congratulations. We've got music on the way shortly from Elton John and MC Hammer, getting us closer to new sport and weather at 11.
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1: Hi there, Alana McIntyre here with the latest. One Nation has outlined its plans for migration and the numbers don't actually seem that different to the federal government's. The party's David Farley has broken down One Nation's plan on the ABC's Insiders, saying the big difference would be around finding skilled workers.
2: The raw number's not too different, but the reality is, where do we need them? We don't need them in the great urban metroplex. Mm. We need them out to be productive, working in agriculture, engineering, mining, etc.
1: A teenage boy is due in court today in New South Wales, accused of stabbing another teen north of Sydney. The 15-year-old victim remains critical after being found with a stab wound in Terrigal on Friday night. Detectives are focusing on two groups of teenagers as part of their investigation. A man that was seen driving a stolen vehicle has died following a collision in East Melbourne. It's understood he crashed into one vehicle, then jumped into a Mustang before speeding off. Later, the 46-year-old man crashed head-on with a Range Rover and died at the scene. More talk today. The cost of rent is soaring in our capital cities, but the government's special envoy for housing says it's nonsense. Narita Connorsby, though, the chief economist for Ray White, has told Sky the changes to negative gearing and capital gains tax and interest rate rises are forcing landlords to bring up their prices.
3: So what we have clearly seen is in Sydney in particular, rents have already risen by $30 a week over the last 2 months.
1: She says Sydney rental availability is the lowest it's been since 2017.
0: Metrol. Better service, better advice, better building solutions.
1: Taylor Walker's 6 goals have helped the Crows secure their spot in the top 6, Adelaide defeating the Giants by 56 points, while Geelong have secured a spot in the top 6 with a win over Richmond. Chris Scott says Jeremy Cameron's return helped.
4: I think Jeremy in particular was a win for us tonight. You know, it was obviously more than match practice, but having not played for quite a while, it was good to see him covering the ground well.
1: And on day 2 of the second test in Mackay, Australia lead Bangladesh.
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7: 3BA weather.
8: Cloudy today, slight chance of a shower. 2 winds out of the north, the top of 13. Cloudy tomorrow with the high chance of showers, most likely afternoon and evening. 6 overnight to a high of 14. High chance of showers Tuesday with 12. And the slight chance of a morning shower or 2 on Wednesday with the top of 13.
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0: Ballarat's own 3BA 102.3, Ike and Tina Turner, the Nutbush City Limits. There's your Sunday morning cardio workout. Dexy's Midnight Runners, Come On Eileen. And Linda Ronstadt, When Will I Be Loved? Hey, Dad's Day, Father's Day is just around the corner, and we kicked off last Thursday our Dad's Day Off promotion. We've got two fabulous prize packs up for grabs. 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

0: 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Leaders in local, and on iHeart, John Mellencamp. Heard so good. The late, great Bonnie Tyler. It's a heartache. Wasn't it sad to hear of another rock legend passing last week? The drummer of ZZ Top in Frank Beard, just 77 years of age. He had some ill health for a while, but another of the rock industry who will be sadly, sadly missed. We're nearly at the pointy end of the AFL footy season. Finals are getting underway in just over a week's time. The Footy and Friends podcast brings together AFL players Dil Buckley, Brett Deledio and Mick Barlow to give you plenty of opinions, banter and stories from the world of footy. You can search Footy and Friends now on the free iHeart app. And that's my lot for this Sunday morning. I'll be back with you tomorrow morning from 6, another week of The Big Show, thanks to Metrol, including that secret sound, that elusive secret sound, which tomorrow will be worth $1,420 just after 8 on 5332. 1023. Till we talk next, be good, be kind, be you. Continue to enjoy your Sunday, won't you?
1: 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The last one to sit down. And somehow Dad always seems to have one more job to do.
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0: That's 3BA. When it comes to the greatest music, we mean songs like this.
1: It was an early morning yesterday. I was up before the dawn. And I really have enjoyed my stay. But I must be moving.

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1: Hi there, Alana McIntyre here with the latest. Sad news for Australia's wildlife today. The country's first case of bird flu in a mammal has been confirmed. A long-nosed fur seal has contracted the deadly H5 strain in South Australia. Federal Agriculture Minister Julie Collins says it's concerning, but it's not unexpected, especially in areas where we've seen a high infection rate in wild birds.
2: I have been advised that at this time, the detection does not appear to be associated with other sick or dead marine mammals. An infection of this individual animal is likely to have occurred due to exposure to infected wild birds or the environment that they share.
1: There's talk some AFL fans could boycott the Sydney Swans today following one of the most tumultuous weeks in the club's history. The AFLW side is playing Essendon at the SCG this afternoon, but it's understood fans are planning to leave the SCG before the men's game starts. Ticket sales are apparently down. One Nation has outlined its migration plans, revealing its raw numbers actually aren't that different to Labor or the Coalition's. MP David Farley saying the big difference is that One Nation will be focusing on skills. He says we need migrants to be productive, working in agriculture, engineering and mining. A man who stole two vehicles in Melbourne has died in a head-on crash near the MCG. And with projections showing we could be more than 10,000 rooms short for the Brisbane Games, tourism leaders are hoping cruise ships could serve as floating hotels.
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1: The Crows have secured their spot in the top six with a 56-point victory over the Giants. Adelaide coach Matthew Nix says they're just so close.
3: We know how to win. That's what the game's about. And sometimes that might be ugly, but you know, there's some real polish in that.
1: The Swans are up against Essendon at the SCG in the AFLW this hour, and Bangladesh trail Australia by 122 runs with 7 wickets remaining on day 2 of the second test in Mackay.
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6: Cloudy this afternoon, still the chance of a shower or two. Top of 13 today for Monday. Cloudy, high chance of showers. Afternoon and evening, high of 14 down to 6 overnight. Tuesday, the high chance of showers and 12. And for Wednesday, the slight chance of a

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1: I'm John Fabris. Australia's first detected case of H5 bird flu in a mammal's been recorded in a dead long-nosed fur seal at Beachport, 300 k's southeast of Adelaide. Federal Minister Julie Collins shared details this morning.
2: Sadly, we also know that once the H5 bird flu is spreading in the natural environment, it is not possible to avoid significant losses.
1: Australia's on a path for extreme heat due to the building El Niño, shaping as perhaps the strongest in a century. Meteorologist David Crock noting the pattern appears to have driven some winter rain.
3: The Indian Ocean particularly at the moment is quite warm and is providing us a lot of moisture. It's not necessarily going to continue, but temperatures have already through the winter been really warm through eastern Australia.
1: On the ABC there, and Usain Bolt's 100-metre race record's been surpassed at the World Humanoid Robot Games in Beijing. The Chinese robot sprinted the distance in 9.39 seconds, slammed into the protective barrier and was taken from the track on a stretcher.
0: Metrol. 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
4: The Sydney Swans taking to the field for the first time since sexual assault allegations involving members of the men's team emerged. The women are in action against Essendon at the SCG ahead of the men's clash with North Melbourne. The Female Athlete Project founder Chloe Dalton hoping fans throw their support behind the AFLW squad.
5: It's an incredible way for fans to be able to physically show their support, not just for these women as athletes, but actually for them as women.
4: There are nine. Essendon and Port Adelaide have resumed the final round of the AFL at Marvel. At last check, the Power up by four in the early exchanges. Australia's all out for 210 in reply to Bangladesh's opening knock of 64 in the second test in Mackay. Cam Green top scoring for the Aussies with 67. Bangladesh 3 for 39 in its second innings, trailing by 107. Oscar Piastri has finished fifth in F1's Dutch sprint, and Ford teammates Brody Kostecki and Will Brown have taken out supercars races 26 and 27 in Ipswich. That's sport. I'm Harrison Preve.
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8: 3BA weather.
9: Cloudy this afternoon, still the chance of a shower or two. Top of 13 today for Monday. Cloudy, high chance of showers. Afternoon and evening, high of 14, down to 6 overnight. Tuesday, the high chance of showers and 12. And for Wednesday, the slight chance of a morning shower or two at a top of 13.
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1: I'm John Fabris, a long-nosed fur seal from Beachport in SA becomes Australia's first official H5 bird flu case in a mammal. Federal Minister Julie Collins is bracing for more to come.
2: It is not unexpected for us to start to see infection in other wildlife, particularly in marine mammals, particularly in areas where there are high infection rates in wild birds.
1: El Nino influencing a hot and dry spring for parts of Australia's raising the prospect of an early start to the bushfire season. Dry conditions are featured in parts of eastern Queensland and New South Wales, while Gary Cook from Victoria CFA also has his eye on potentially problematic areas.
3: Southwest Victoria and then also across in East Gippsland, so pockets of Victoria experiencing unusually dry conditions so far as we lead into spring.
1: On the ABC there, and a dad who left his tired 7-year-old son alone at a station while he kept hiking up Mount Fuji in Japan has been chewed out by police. The Japanese dad apologised, acknowledging he was in the wrong.
0: Metrol. Better service, better advice, better building solutions.
4: Around the grounds in the AFL, it's Port Adelaide leading Essendon by 16 points in the third quarter at Marvel Stadium. North isn't getting caught up by the turmoil surrounding Sydney ahead of their meeting at the SCG. The Swans without five players stood down over the Melbourne hotel scandal, but Roos coach Alistair Clarkson says there's still plenty of talent in their lineup.
5: They're second on the ladder for a reason, and part of that reason is the quality of their players.
4: West Coast and Hawthorn wrapping up the home and away season at Optus Stadium. In the AFLW, it's the Swans leading the Bombers by 2 points in the third term. Fremantle's up by 28 over Collingwood in the third quarter. North Melbourne defeated Brisbane 44-33 in last night's grand final rematch. Australia has Bangladesh on the ropes on day two of the second test in Mackay. At last check, the visitors 5-63 in their second innings, trailing the Aussies by 83 runs. And in the opening round of the English Premier League, Hull has upset Manchester United 2-0. Everton 2-0 winners over Crystal Palace, and Brentford beat Tottenham 3-0. That's sport. I'm Harrison Preve.
6: 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Let's cross to our pyologist now.
7: Thanks. It's currently sitting at a perfect 18-16, and that means one thing, pie weather. A delicious comfort front is rolling in with strong cravings likely.
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9: 3BA weather.
10: Cloudy this afternoon, still the chance of a shower or two. Top of 13 today for Monday. Cloudy, high chance of showers. Afternoon and evening, high of 14, down to 6 overnight. Tuesday, the high chance of showers and 12. And for Wednesday, the slight chance of a morning shower or two at a top of 13.
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5: 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Let's cross to our pieologist now.
6: 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It's currently sitting at a perfect 18-16, and that means one thing, pie weather. A delicious comfort front is rolling in with strong cravings likely.
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1: I'm John Fabris. Seal from Beachport, southeast of Adelaide, becomes Australia's first H5 bird flu infection detected in a mammal. As seals and sea lions live in close proximity to birds and each other, SA's chief vet anticipates a rising toll.
2: I would guess we will get more cases. I don't know when, I don't know how many, but I would consider them to be the mammals most at risk.
1: Just days on from Hawaii's Big Island taking a beating from a hurricane, it's about to be hit by a powerful storm. Hawaii's Governor Josh Green posting on social media, large amounts of rain will fall.
3: These storms, because of El Nino, are dumping a lot of water across the Pacific and across Hawaii, and it's going to be impactful on us this fall.
1: And just a year out from declaring he couldn't move his family back to Britain because of insufficient security, Prince Harry is doing just that. PM Andy Burnham's been asked if his government will fund security for the royals.
4: This is a private matter. It's a matter for Harry and for Meghan, and we wish them well in the move that they're making.
0: 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Better service, better advice, better building solutions.
5: Swans fans have rallied around the club's AFLW side amid the turmoil surrounding members of the men's squad. Speaking after Sydney's 66-42 victory over Essendon, captain Lucy McAvoy says seeing supporters turn up for the women means plenty.
6: It's amazing. We weren't sure obviously what we were going to be expecting this week. To see the support that we've received today is just unbelievable. Members and fans are so tight and they know that, you know, we're united as a club and we're better than what we were at the start of the week.
5: Audio thanks to Fox Footy. To the AFL, Essendon and Port are trading blows in the final quarter with the Power up by 4 points at Marvel Stadium. The Swans and the Roos have stepped onto the field for their clash at the SCG, while West Coast and Hawthorn wrap up the home and away season tonight at Optus Stadium. Australia's in control on day two of the second test against Bangladesh in Mackay. The Tigers 8-for-85 in their second knock a short time ago, trailing the Aussies by 61 runs. And behind the wheel, Ford has locked out the front row for race 28 of the supercars in Ipswich, with Will Brown to start from pole position. That's sport. I'm Harrison Preeve.
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9: 3BA weather.
10: Cloudy this afternoon, still the chance of a shower or two. Top of 13 today for Monday. Cloudy, high chance of showers. Afternoon and evening, high of 14, down to 6 overnight. Tuesday, the high chance of showers and 12. And for Wednesday, the slight chance of a morning shower or two at a top of 13.
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0: 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And somehow Dad always seems to have one more job to do.
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5: Thanks. It's currently sitting at a perfect 18-16, and that means one thing, pie weather. A delicious comfort front is rolling in with strong cravings likely.
4: Locals are flocking to the winter pie favourite, lamb and rosemary. 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

0: 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This is your news now.
1: I'm John Fabris. A dead seal in South Australia at Beachports returned the nation's first H5 bird flu positive result in a mammal. SA's chief vet envisages it spreading in seals and sea lions.
2: They live on rocky outcrops, for example, around our coastline, in really close proximity to wild birds that we've seen this infection in, so they would be coming across really high levels of virus.
1: El Nino's being credited for Hawaii's Big Island being blasted by a tropical storm tonight, only days since a hurricane inflicted $43 million of infrastructure damage. Hawaii's Governor Josh Green's liaising with federal authorities for funds.
3: It will drop 5 to 10 inches of rain most likely on the Big Island, which is impactful because we just had so much rain from Hurricane Lala.
1: And a father in Japan's apologised for leaving his 7-year-old son alone while hiking up Mount Fuji. The boy complained of being too tired to keep going, so the dad told him to stay put. While he kept trekking up the mountain, police blasted the man for leaving the kid for hours.
0: Metrol. 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
4: Australia has levelled the test series against Bangladesh with a crushing victory in Mackay.
5: Sharifu doesn't mess around and he is held behind point. Stark taking his third catch of the innings and he has figured in 7 of the 10 dismissals in the second innings.
4: Closing stages there on 7. The Aussies winning by an innings and 51 runs after dismissing the visitors for 95 on day 2. Port has held off Essendon 105-95 in a seesawing AFL encounter at Marvel Stadium, while a crowd of more than 16,000 have rallied around Sydney's AFLW side in its 66-42 victory over Essendon at the SCG. It follows a turbulent week for the men's team, with 5 players stood down in the wake of the Melbourne hotel scandal. Speaking ahead of the Swans clash with North, coach Dean Cox is pleased by the show of support.
6: I was really pleased with, obviously, the W program, where they've gone about this week, but also the way they played today and the support that they were given. Over 16,000 is an unbelievable crowd.
4: Speaking on Fox Footy, that's sport, I'm Harrison Freeve.
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10: 3BA weather.
11: Cloudy this afternoon, still the chance of a shower or two. Top of 13 today for Monday. Cloudy, high chance of showers. Afternoon and evening, high of 14, down to 6 overnight. Tuesday, the high chance of showers and 12. And for Wednesday, the slight chance of a morning shower or two at a top of 13.
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3: 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It's currently sitting at a perfect 18.16, and that means one thing, pie weather. A delicious comfort front is rolling in with strong cravings likely.
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1: I'm John Fabris. More seals are expected to catch the H5 bird flu virus as a dead animal found in South Australia tests positive. It's the first time a mammal's been detected with the virus in Australia, and the state's chief vet's pretty sure it won't be the last.
2: This is the same strain we've seen in Heard Island, where we did see mass mortalities of seals down in that part of the world.
1: Australia's on a path for extreme heat due to the building El Nino shaping as perhaps the strongest in a century. Meteorologist David Crock noting the pattern appears to have had an influence already.
3: The Indian Ocean particularly at the moment is quite warm and is providing us a lot of moisture. It's not necessarily going to continue, but temperatures have already through the winter been really warm through eastern Australia.
1: On the ABC, and Usain Bolt's 100-metre race record's been surpassed at the World Humanoid Robot Games in Beijing. The Chinese robot sprinted the distance in 9.39 seconds, slammed into the protective barrier, was taken from the track on a stretcher. More than 2,000 robots are competing.
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4: Australia's dished up redemption in Mackay, thrashing Bangladesh by an innings and 51 runs in the second test. Mitchell Starc named player of the match with 10 wickets across both innings. Well, Cam Green led the way with the bat, top scoring with 67.
5: Yeah, no, it means a lot. Obviously it's been a tough year coming into this. I think it was just nice kind of going back to basics, went back to Shield cricket and just went back to what worked there. And I think it's just keeping it simple.
4: Speaking on 7, in the AFL, the Swans leading North Melbourne by 26 points in the third quarter at the SCG. Port Adelaide ending its season with a 105-95 win over Essendon at Marvel. Mitch Georgiadis booting 5 goals and coming up clutch in the final term.
6: I wasn't overly confident, I'm not going to lie, based on my goal game this year, but stuck to it and there you go, there's one reward, but it's a nice one to win, that's for sure.
4: On Fox Footy, the Bombers collecting their first wooden spoon in a decade. West Coast and Hawthorn to wrap up the home and away season this evening at Optus. That's sport, I'm Harrison Freeb.
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10: Cloudy this afternoon, still the chance of a shower or two. Top of 13 today for Monday. Cloudy, high chance of showers afternoon and evening. High of 14, down to 6 overnight. Tuesday, the high chance of showers and 12. And for Wednesday, the slight chance of a morning shower or two and a top of 13.
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Regional Australia's biggest music festival returns home to Victoria Park, Ballarat. 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

Hey, it's Romeo. He nearly gave me a heart attack. 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Hey,

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1: I'm John Fabris. Australia's first official H5 bird flu case in a mammal has been detected in a long-nosed fur seal from Beachport in South Australia. Federal Minister Julie Collins is bracing for more.
2: It is not unexpected for us to start to see infection in other wildlife, particularly in marine mammals, particularly in areas where there are high infection rates in wild birds.
1: Only days on from Hawaii's Big Island taking a beating from a hurricane. It's being hit by a powerful tropical storm. Hawaii's Governor Josh Green posting on social media.
3: These storms, because of El Nino, are dumping a lot of water across the Pacific and across Hawaii, and it's going to be impactful on us this fall.
1: And a year out from declaring he couldn't move his family back to Britain because of insufficient security, Prince Harry is doing just that. PM Andy Burnham's been asked if his government will fund security for the royals.
4: This is a private matter. It's a matter for Harry and for Meghan, and we wish them well in the move that they're making.
0: Metrol, better service, better advice, better building solutions.
5: Australia has responded to its Darwin defeat, crushing Bangladesh by an innings and 51 runs in Mackay. The Aussies posting 210 on day two before rolling the visitors for 95, Mitchell Starc finishing up with 10 wickets. AFL, Sydney leads North Melbourne by 49 points in the final quarter at the SCG. The Bombers have their first wooden spoon since 2016, losing to Port Adelaide by 10 points. West Coast and Hawthorn to close out the home and away season tonight in Perth. Meanwhile, in the AFLW, where more than 16,000 fans watched the Swans defeat Essendon 66-42 at the SCG. The Pies defeated Frio by 20. Melbourne hammered the Giants 60-12, and the Blues beat the Crows by 27. In supercars, Brock Feeney has won race 28 to cap off a dominant weekend for Ford in Ipswich. Oscar Piastri starts fourth in tonight's F1 Dutch Grand Prix. McLaren teammate Lando Norris to start on pole, and Cam Smith is tied second heading into the final round of Live Golf Indianapolis. That's sport. I'm Harrison Preeve.
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8: Possibility of a shower or two tonight. Tomorrow, the high chance of showers and a top of 14 getting down to 6 overnight. Those showers through the afternoon and evening periods. For Tuesday, cloudy with the high chance of showers and 12 and the slight chance of a shower or two and a top of 13 for Wednesday.
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0: 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He's the first one up. The last one to sit down. And somehow Dad always seems to have one more job to do.
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1: 3BA weather.
2: Possibility of a shower or two tonight. Tomorrow, the high chance of showers and a top of 14 getting down to 6 overnight. Those showers through the afternoon and evening periods. For Tuesday, cloudy with the high chance of showers and 12 and the slight chance of a shower or two and a top of 13 for Wednesday.
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6: Possibility of a shower or two tonight. Tomorrow, the high chance of showers and a top of 14 getting down to 6 overnight. Those showers through the afternoon and evening periods. For Tuesday, cloudy with the high chance of showers and 12 and the slight chance of a shower or two and a top of 13 for Wednesday.
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9: 3BA weather.
10: Possibility of a shower or two tonight. Tomorrow, the high chance of showers and a top of 14 getting down to 6 overnight. Those showers through the afternoon and evening periods. For Tuesday, cloudy with the high chance of showers and 12 and the slight chance of a shower or two and a top of 13 for Wednesday.
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0: 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The last one to sit down. And somehow Dad always seems to have one more job to do.
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6: 3BA weather.
7: Possibility of a shower or two tonight. Tomorrow, the high chance of showers and a top of 14 getting down to 6 overnight. Those showers through the afternoon and evening periods. For Tuesday, cloudy with the high chance of showers and 12 and the slight chance of a shower or two and a top of 13 for Wednesday.
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0: happening in Ballarat. It's on 3BA's Ballarat Today. Coming up Monday when the show returns with yours truly back in the Ballarat Today hot seat, I'll catch up with local EV infrastructure expert John Dooley. 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
1: With deals on new and demonstrator models, it's game on at Peter Stevens Hyundai. 3BA weather.
6: Possibility of a shower or two tonight. Tomorrow, the high chance of showers and a top of 14, getting down to 6 overnight. Those showers through the afternoon and evening periods. For Tuesday, cloudy with the high chance of showers and 12 and the slight chance of a shower or two and a top of 13 for Wednesday.
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5: 3BA weather.
6: Cloudy with the high chance of showers, most likely this afternoon and this evening, a top of 14, getting down to 6 this morning. Cloudy with the high chance of showers and 12 Tuesday after 6 overnight. Slight chance of a morning shower or 2 Wednesday with 13. And possible showers and 15 for Thursday.
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11: Cloudy with the high chance of showers, most likely this afternoon and this evening. A top of 14, getting down to 6 this morning. Cloudy with the high chance of showers and 12 Tuesday after 6 overnight. Slight chance of a morning shower or 2 Wednesday with 13. And possible showers and 15 for Thursday.
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0: 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The last one to sit down. And somehow Dad always seems to have one more job to do.
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Remember when Madonna ruled the charts? Kylie was just starting out, and every Friday night had a killer soundtrack. It was the decade of big hair and even bigger hits from Bon Jovi. Oh, to Duran Duran. Juicy.

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7: 3BA weather.
8: Cloudy with the high chance of showers, most likely this afternoon and this evening. A top of 14, getting down to 6 this morning. Cloudy with the high chance of showers and 12 Tuesday after 6 overnight. Slight chance of a morning shower or 2 Wednesday with 13. And possible showers and 15 for Thursday.
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6: Cloudy with the high chance of showers, most likely this afternoon and this evening. A top of 14, getting down to 6 this morning. Cloudy with the high chance of showers and 12 Tuesday after 6 overnight. Slight chance of a morning shower or 2 Wednesday with 13. And possible showers and 15 for Thursday.
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1: We interrupt with a pie weather update. 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
3: 3BA weather.
8: Cloudy with the high chance of showers, most likely this afternoon and this evening, a top of 14, getting down to 6 this morning. Cloudy with the high chance of showers and 12 Tuesday after 6 overnight. Slight chance of a morning shower or 2 Wednesday with 13. And possible showers and 15 for Thursday.
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1: Brett Mack, a poll went out Friday. 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And who should sit in the chair to keep it warm for Sarah Arbo?
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10: Fine but cloudy today. Late showers and a top of 14. The outlook for tomorrow. The very high chance of rain. 13 the high, down to 8 overnight. Chance of a shower or 2 Wednesday morning with 12. And morning fog. Otherwise fine, partly cloudy and 14 for Thursday. It's currently 8 degrees. Feels like 2 across Ballarat.
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0: If there's one thing we know about winter in Ballarat, it gets mighty cold. 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
9: Morning, a smooth start on the roads around town. There's no holdups or delays. As you run into Melbourne, flying through on the Western Freeway, once you do get to Leakes Road, you will hit a bit of congestion through to Hopkins Road. The Deer Park Bypass is still looking nice and smooth for the moment, and the same goes for the Ring Road. 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
7: G'day, it's Tom Parry with your local news first. Concerns are being raised for the region's tourism sector following the closure of Arradale Asylum. Melbourne Polytechnic, which administers the Ararat venue, has cited safety issues as the reason behind the move, with operators of the popular ghost tours offering refunds to those who booked in advance. More changes ahead for rail commuters on the Ballarat line. From tomorrow, buses will replace trains for the entire journey to Southern Cross through until the 31st as level crossing removal works continue at Melton. More information is available on the V-Line website. And in sport, the 18th and last round of the Ballarat Football League took place on Saturday. The Lakers senior men ended their season winless thanks to a 107-point defeat against Bacchus, while Redan bested the Roos by 28 points. That's the latest in your local news.
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10: Hey, I'm Brooke Seychelle. There's been emotional scenes at the SCG with Swans players in tears after yesterday's win over North Melbourne, which was their first game since five players were handed season-ending suspensions. And while some fans walked out after the women's match against Essendon, coach Dean Cox says he was delighted with the crowd of 30,000.
11: We understand the emotions people are having in the community at the minute, and we're no different to that. So to see some of the support that was shown was, you know, was great to see.
10: Meanwhile, young Aussies are on track to become the first generation in modern Australia to be worse off than their parents. That's according to a new report from Anglicare. It says young people are earning less, carrying more debt and struggling to find affordable housing, with not a single listing affordable for someone on youth allowance. And a small earthquake has rattled central Victoria this morning. The magnitude 2.8 tremor was epicentred near Broadford, north of Melbourne. Around 160 people felt it when it struck around a quarter past one.
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10: Hawthorn have sealed a top four finish thanks to a 62-point win over the Eagles. It means they'll return to Perth in a fortnight to meet the Dockers in a qualifying final. Coach Sam Mitchell expecting a frosty welcome from the Frio fans.
12: We're obviously going to be in a hostile environment filled with purple, so we'll be ready for that.
10: Roosters coach Trent Robinson admits his side struggled to find its rhythm in yesterday's 25 points to 24 loss to the West Tigers. And Australia's Oscar Piastri has finished sixth at the Dutch Grand Prix, which was taken out by Lando Norris.
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15: 3BA weather.
1: Fine but cloudy today. The high chance of showers this evening and a top of 14 degrees. The very high chance of rain up to 20 mils tomorrow. 13 the high, down to 8 overnight. Cloudy with the chance of a morning shower or two on Wednesday and 12. And fine, partly cloudy. The weather word Thursday with the chance of morning fog and a top of 14. It's currently 8 degrees. Feels like 4. On the streets of our town, Ballarat.
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Ballarat's own 3BA 102.3, Eric Clapton. Apparently, it's in the way that you use it. It is 10 past six. Yep, it's not the size of the ship. It's the motion of the ocean. PT on deck for another week. I've got to tell you, party people, welcome back to it. Nice to have your company, as always, no matter where you are or what you're doing. Hope you're doing okay. I had a bit of an indifferent weekend. Friday night, I was out at the Creswick Football Netball Club hosting their senior presentation for the year, and I got a text from someone to let me know that one of our big show mates has passed away, which sort of it deeply saddened me. And I'm going to talk about this a little later on this morning. We'll do it just before the secret sound, because she was a lot of fun on the secret sound, but sadly she's been taken from us. We'll get to that. And then on Saturday I went back out to Creswick to host their junior BNF for season 2026, and had a proud grandfather moment, because I got to call my middle grandson out for being the runner-up in the best and fairest for the under-12 for season 2026, which made me very, very happy. So I've had a dark and a light sort of weekend. I hope yours was okay. Perhaps you knocked back a frothy or two. Does anyone still drink tequila? No, I don't. It's 11 past six. Here's ALT and the Lost Civilization.

0: Ballarat Zone 3BA 102.3 ALT and the Lost Civilization Tequila. 15 past 6. Welcome to Monday, the 24th day of August. Hope you're doing fine. Wrapped up the home and away season in the Ballarat Football Netball League on the weekend. It was the first round of finals in the Central Highlands Football Netball League. We'll get to all the results and what's coming up next week. Just after 7 this morning in our Let's Go Local segment, we've got a $1,420 secret sound. Yep, Ballarat's best kept secret is still very much a secret, and it sounds like this. Give you the chance to win the cash just after 8 this morning on 5332 1023. Name that song's back for another week, plus the celebration book at around 10 to 8. Get your shout outs in prior to then. You can do so via the web, 3ba.com.au. Give me a call in the studio, 5332 1023. I went to watch my team play Sydney yesterday. But nada on free-to-air. Could not believe it. North Melbourne playing the Sydney Swans, and it's been a tumultuous week, of course, for the Swans, and that the alleged allegations continue. There's more of them. We'll get to that in the news half hour. Here's part of what the Sydney captain had to say at the end of the game in an interview.
1: I'm so grateful for our fans to stick with us. And how we stayed so united as a club this week. I'm really proud of that.
0: Yeah, most of the fans did stick with them after the... it was a doubleheader up there at the SCG with the Sydney girls playing as well. And some left after the game, but most of them stuck around, which was good to see, supporting their team. Five players don't make the team, that is for sure. Anyway, we'll get to more of that after 6.30 this morning. And plenty more to clear off the Big Show brekkie plate for this Monday, the 24th day of August. What's going on with... I thought footy was for the fans. Free-to-air, I know there was a game later. Was there a game at like 7 o'clock or something? I just find it ridiculous. But anyway, it's all about the money, isn't it? Show me the money. 17 past 6. Nice to have your company.
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0: Ballarat's own 3BA 102.3 London Beat. I've been thinking about you. 23 past 6 PT in the big show. Another week of Name That Song for Ballarat Trailers and Tow Bars, who are always right behind you for Carnham Road. Now, no theme this week. We've decided, well, I've decided, because I'm being late. I'm nearly at holidays. Okay, I'm nearly at annual leave. I'm getting lazy. I'm so burnt. Anyway, 5332 1023. There is no theme. Rest your weary head. Just try and work out what the name of the song is. If you can, or think you can, 5332 1023. Get it right. We'll put you into Friday's draw for the $50 Friday free fuel voucher.
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5: 26 past 6. Well done to Troy, Travis, Scotty, Enoch and Carrie. Got a few still calling through at the moment for Name That Song, which, of course, we'll play again just after 7. Get to play the song in full as well. Tom's got the latest in local news first at 6.30 to get us there. One of the greats of the 80s from Slade. A bit of glam rock on your Monday morning. This is Run Runaway. Good morning, Ballarat.

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1: Smooth sailings on the roads. There's no hold-ups or delays. As we run into Melbourne, a stunning run out of town onto the Western Freeway, heading through Warren Heath to Berlin. Once you do get to Leakes Road, it's busy to Hopkins Road. The Deer Park Bypass is banked up at Robinson's Road, heading citybound. As for the Ring Road, it's still nice and clear. Census night was Tuesday, the 11th of August. There's still time to complete. In the census, every answer matters. Authorised by the Australian Bureau of Statistics, Canberra. That's the latest 3BA traffic.
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2: G'day, it's Tom Parry with your local news first. A key Ballarat thoroughfare has been named among the worst roads in regional Victoria. News Corp is placing Sturt Street third on a list of country crash hotspots behind streets in Warrnambool and Geelong, the list compiled using data from insurance firm Amy. Words of thanks are being made by Federation University following a strong turnout at this year's Open Day at its Ballarat campuses. Attendees were treated to live music, art displays and even a petting zoo as part of yesterday's activities, as well as info on the courses being offered next year. And in sports, the AFL's Talent League season ended on a sour note for our Ballarat-based Rebels. Playing in Bundoora on Saturday, the under-18 boys were defeated by 69 points against the Western Jets, while GWV's girls had a 45-point loss to their Jets counterparts. That's the latest in your local news.
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3: Hey, I'm Brooke Seychelle. The Sydney Swans coach says the club wants to win back the supporters who boycotted yesterday's win over North Melbourne at the SCG. While more than 30,000 people attended the team's first game since it suspended five players, hundreds walked out of the venue after the women's team beat Essendon in the AFLW. Dean Cox says those fans were well within their right.
4: Everyone's emotions are different and the way they want to support and show up, and we understood that. So for mine, I said yesterday, I'm sorry for putting everyone through this, and, you know, we'll do whatever we can to get their trust back.
3: A Sydney teacher who was critically injured in a shark attack at Coogee Beach says she's starting to regain some independence. 35-year-old Leah Stewart lost an arm in the attack back in June, but says she now sees some light after a difficult recovery. And the deadly strain of bird flu has claimed its first mammal victim on mainland Australia. A long-nosed fur seal that was found dead on a beach in SA has tested positive to the virus.
0: Metrol. Better service, better advice, better building solutions.
3: The West Tigers have pulled off a huge upset with a late field goal from Jock Madden sealing yesterday's 25 points to 24 win over the Roosters at Allianz Stadium. Coach Benji Marshall rating it as one of the best he's been a part of.
5: Without sugarcoating it, we had guys like on train and trial deals, development deals in the back line. Playing against a team coming first, I'm just proud of the effort. Probably go as far as saying as a club, that's probably one of our best wins.
3: That's the latest in news and sport.
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6: 3BA weather.
7: Fine but cloudy today. The high chance of showers tonight. 14 the high. Tuesday, cloudy. The very high chance of a rain morning and afternoon. Up to 20 mils expected. A top of 13 after 8 overnight. Wednesday, a clearing shower at 2 in the morning with a top of 12. And a fine partly cloudy day after morning fog Thursday with a top of 14. It's currently 8 degrees. Feels like 3 at Lucas.
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Ballarat Zone, 3BA, 102.3, Cold Chisel and K-San. It's 22 away from 7PT in the big show. Look, no precipitation around today, which makes things a little bit easier on the roads. But I tell you what doesn't make things easier on the roads, the bloody potholes. Getting worse and worse and worse. I had to come into the city on Sunday, and I came down Gillies Street and into Sturt Street and out the front of Loretto, city bound. I missed it, but I didn't. My eyesight missed it, but my car didn't miss the massive bloody pothole. Coming to work this morning on the Western Freeway, the Western Freeway is just an absolute minefield to try and navigate, especially in the dark. It's not easy during the day trying to keep an eye on all the potholes that could possibly damage your cars, let alone doing it in the dark. An absolute minefield our roads are at the moment, in particular the Western Freeway, that's for sure. So please take care out there and drive to those conditions. Thanks to RoadSafe Central Highlands. So many people are coming to grief where potholes are concerned, and I'm seeing it more and more on social media. People are asking the question, is there compensation available? Well, yes, but no, because it's so bloody difficult to get. You've got to jump through that many hoops and, you know, peel off the red tape. It's just ridiculous. It really, really is. And someone needs to be held to account. Why aren't our politicians being held to account? Why aren't our politicians who are elected for the people doing something for the people and getting this fixed?

0: Across Ballarat, this is your 3BA 102.3 Leaders in Local and on iHeart with Bon Jovi. It's 16 away from 7, the news half hour. Well, the news out of Sydney from yesterday was the Swannies really handed my North Melbourne boys a football lesson. They banded together after quite possibly the worst week in the club's history to get the win against North Melbourne, and there's a fresh update on those allegations as well.
1: Well, more than 30,000 fans turned up to watch the Swans today in what was a week that has been clouded in controversy. The team overcoming North Melbourne with the club's senior members brought to tears on the final siren, both Callum Mills and Errol Goulden visibly emotional. But before that, a record 16,000 fans arrived for the Swans women's game at the SCG. It's only their second AFLW match at the ground, but it's been overshadowed by division in the fan base. The team winning in front of a crowd more than twice as large as their previous record, but following that, some of the crowd left their seats and headed for the turnstiles. Others made their position clear in the crowd, but let signs do the talking, some with quotes from the alleged victims. The moves in protest to an alleged sexual assault inside the Pullman Hotel in the early hours of Monday morning following a Swans win.
2: Today,

0: I'm only here for the girls. Every other game I've been here for the boys as well, but not today.
1: I'm just really upset with my team. A culture that lets this happen is not a culture that I can be part of.
2: Came to support the women. They've had a horror week.
3: Yeah, I don't think I support anything that went on there, and I think that the girls deserve all the respect that they should get.
4: The five players in the room at the time, Chad Warne, Jordan and Nick Blakey, all stood down until the end of the season by the club. But many of the fan base are standing by the Swans, waiting for that investigation to be resolved. Victorian Police had no update on the investigation today when requested by Nine News, but I can tell you that still no Swans players have been formally interviewed by police and no charges have been laid.
5: 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Good morning.
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0: Gasly at 3BA. Never going to give you up. 9 away from 7, PT in the Big Show News half hour. Australia's bird flu outbreak has spread to more than 200 cases across 6 states. Experts warning of mass die-offs of iconic native species. And the bird flu strain has claimed the first mammal, a fur seal, in South Australia.
1: The state's chief vet can't say how soon or how many more will follow, but indicates it's highly likely this first seal death will not be the only one. The animals are particularly at risk as they're often found close by to migratory birds, especially at this time of year, giving the virus ample opportunity to sweep through populations quickly. A seal with no sign of injury was found dead by a member of the public on Wednesday at Beachport, about 400 kilometres southeast of Adelaide. A penguin on Kangaroo Island now also has the virus, and while vaccination plans are still being worked on here, they are underway in Victoria's St Kilda and Phillip Island colonies, where 1,000 are being vaccinated. However, it's a harder case when trying to protect mammals like seals.
2: There's a lot of considerations to work through from both a science perspective as well as a regulatory perspective before we can get to the point of putting vaccines into sea lions.
3: We are working as closely as we can with the research that's happened around the world. I'll be working with the US, where there has been one trial undertaken.
1: Risk to human health remains low. There are also no detections of the virus in the local poultry industry.
0: Good to hear about the local poultry industry and the strain that's going around. Black swans, our black swans around Lake Wendouree, more susceptible than any other bird species. If you happen to be at Lake Wendouree and see a sick bird, or indeed a one that has passed, make sure you get in touch with Ballarat City Council, as they've had specific training in this area to deal with it. It's 7 away from 7. Get you the latest in national news at 7, following Tom's local news first. Fine but cloudy today. The very high chance of showers this evening and a top of 14.
4: He's the first one up. The last one to sit down. And somehow Dad always seems to have one more job to do.
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1: Looking great on the roads for your Monday morning. There's no hold-ups or delays around town. As for your run into Melbourne, it's looking great through Warren Head to Bland on the Western Freeway. Once you do get through to Leakes Road, it's busy to Hopkins Road. The Deer Park Bypass is busy at Robinson's Road. As for the Ring Road, it's starting to slow through to the Westgate. To get you from back home to Bore, Melbourne, we're looking at an hour and 23 minutes. 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
2: G'day, it's Tom Parry with your local news first. Ballarat and the Central Highlands could be getting free trips to the dentist as part of a $230 million election pledge. Premier Ben Carroll confirmed over the weekend that policy would involve opening 10 no-cost public dental clinics across the state, provided Labor is re-elected to government in November. A local animal rescue service says its shelter is at capacity due to the sheer number of cats, with Robin's Nest founder Robin Hunter telling The Courier they're receiving multiple calls every day from people looking to surrender their pets. She's also calling for better education around responsible pet ownership. And in sport, Darley has capped off a near-perfect season in the Ballarat Netball League, with the reigning A-grade champions besting second-placed North on Saturday, 64 goals to 44. That's the latest in your local news.
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3: Hey, I'm Brooke Seychelle. A new report warns young Australians are falling further behind, with home ownership among 25 to 34-year-olds dropping to levels not seen since the 1940s. The Anglicare report has also found younger people are more than twice as likely as over 65s to experience serious psychological distress. Meanwhile, fresh pressure's building on the states and territories to tighten alcohol laws when they meet with the PM this week. The Foundation for Alcohol Research and Education is demanding measures like limits on late-night booze deliveries, saying this could help to reduce family and domestic violence. Overseas, Donald Trump has waved the green flag to kick off the Freedom 250 Grand Prix in Washington, D.C. to celebrate the United States' 250th birthday. And Aussie schools are cracking down on Book Week costumers, claiming the event's starting to look too much like Halloween. Some have banned wizard, witch and political figure outfits, saying the focus should be on books.
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3: The AFL home and away season has wrapped up in Perth last night, with the Hawks securing a top four finish after thumping the Eagles by 62 points. Earlier in the day, the Bombers lost to the Power by 10 points to finish the season at the bottom of the ladder. It comes as the Dons prepare to unveil Mark McVee as their new full-time coach this week. No official announcement has been made, but interim Dean Solomon says whoever it is will have a great opportunity.
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8: Fine but cloudy today. The high chance of showers tonight, 14 the high. Very high chance of rain morning and afternoon of tomorrow, up to 20 mils expected. 8 overnight to a high of 13. Cloudy with the slight chance of a morning shower at 2 and 12 for Wednesday. After morning fog Thursday, fine partly cloudy and 14. It's currently 8 degrees. Feels like 3 at Linton.

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1: Morning to Ned and the crew on Latrobe Street. Let's Go Local for another week and start with footy and netball. It was last round in the Ballarat Football Netball League on Saturday. Firstly to the senior footy where Darley, they've lost so many games at the wrong time of the season, or the wrong end of the season, if you like. Darley were at home to North Ballarat. North Ballarat 12-17-89, defeated Darley 8-5-53. Bacchus Marsh, huge winners over the hapless Lakers, 24-17-161 to 7-12-54. It was Sunbury at home taking the win over Ballarat, 12-10-82 to 10-3-63. Not what Ballarat needed to wrap up the season. Redan, 12-13-85, defeated East Point, 8-9-57. And Sebastopol had a win at home, 9-16-70, defeating Melton, 8-9-57. So the ladder wrapping up the home and away season looks like this. And North Ballarat and Sebast locked on 60 points apiece, but North Ballarat coming out the minor premiers with a better percentage over Sebastopol, who finish in 60. Second spot with 60 points. Ballarat outright third on 52 points. Darley outright fourth on 44. Then comes Sunbury on 40 points, and Melton sneaking into the six on percentage with 32. The Marsh had 32 points as well, but a far lower percentage, only 92%. So Melton get into the six and play finals. Bacchus Marsh out, so are East Point in eighth, Redan in ninth, and Lakers in 10th position. Over to the Bitumen and the netball. A grade, Darley 64 defeated North Ballarat 44. Lake Wendouree 62 defeated Bacchus Marsh 37. Sunbury 61 defeated Ballarat 52. 56, Redan defeating East Point 36. Yep, that's right. And Sebastopol 74 defeated Melton with 24 points. So the home and away season wrapped up in the netball, and Darley are minor premiers. Played 18, won 17, lost only one for the season. Then comes North Ballarat, Lake Wendouree in third, Sunbury fourth, Sebast fifth, and Ballarat making up the sixth. Bacchus Marsh are looking towards next season. So are Redan, East Point and Melton, where the netball is concerned. And good luck to all those who are going to be playing finals this coming weekend. Speaking of finals, it was finals weekend number one in the Central Highlands Football Netball League. And where football was concerned, it was a qualifying final at Learmonth between Bungaree and Gordon. Bungaree have now got a week off, 9-16-70, defeating Gordon 4-7-31. Skipton, elimination final number one. Skipton are still in, 15-18-108 to Newland, 5-7-37. And over to the Sunday games, qualifying final number two, Dunstown, big winners over Dalesford, 15-7-97 to 9-8-62. And the elimination final number two, it was a one-point victory. Learmonth just missing out by the 1 point. So they're thinking to next season now. Buninyong, 10-5-65. Would have been absolute thriller out there at Bungaree yesterday. 9-10-64, the Learmonth team. So next week's games in the seniors. We've got semi-final number one out at Creswick at Doug Lindsay Reserve. Gordon taking on Skipton. And then semi-final number two on the Sunday out at Bungaree, where Dalesford will play Buninyong. So some big games there in the Central Highlands Footy League. Let's stick with the footy. Under 18s, Skipton had a win over Newland. Dunstown had a win over Beaufort, only by 4 points though. Bungaree got up over Springbank, and Hepburn 43 defeated Balan in the under-18s. In the under-15s, it was Warburg getting up over Bungaree, and Skipton 50 defeated Buninyong 21, Gordon 47 defeated Balan 29, and Springbank 49 defeated Rokewood in the under 15 final there with 2-8-20. So there you go. Just going to see if I can sneak in. Do I have enough time to sneak in some more netball results for the Central Highlands Netball League. A grade on Saturday, Hepburn 66 defeated Springbank 26. Gordon 50 defeated Dunstown 40. Sunday, Daylesford 55 defeated Learmonth 51. And Skipton 51 defeated Bungaree 41. So finals week two, Springbank will take on Gordon and Learmonth will play Skipton. In the B grade, Learmonth 39 defeated Buninyong 16. Springbank 40 defeated Gordon 30. Then to the Sunday games, Bungaree 33 defeated Newland 30 and Daylesford 43 defeated Hepburn 30. Finals week two, we'll see semi-final number one between Buninyong and Springbank and also Bungaree and Hepburn. So good luck to everyone who's playing finals this coming weekend, whether it's the Ballarat Football Netball League or the Central Highlands Football Netball League as well. It's 14 past seven. If you've got something for Let's Go Local, something that's happening in any part of our community, it's absolutely free. This little spot we call Let's Go Local, thanks to Sinclair Meats on Latrobe Street. Get in touch, let us know the details, 3BA Facebook Messenger, or indeed on the simplest email address in the world, pt@3ba.com.au.
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1: Want to win a new Jaycoo? 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Catch up with Jonesy and Amanda this week from 4. It's 15 past 7. Let's wrap up Name That Song. 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You can top up on us and Ballarat Trailers and Tow Bars, 5332 1023. 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
1: We're adding Mika, JJ, Robin, Tracy, Stephen and Jason to the Winners of Grinners list for correctly identifying Hall & Oates at 3BA. You make my dreams come true. It's 18 past 7. Get

0: Hall & Oates and 3BA, you make my dreams, 21 past 7, PT and the Big Show. Got to tell you, I don't know whether you've been to Rod Laver Arena before. I have on many, many occasions. I've been lucky enough to see so many great artists in concert there. I'm not a fan of the tennis, so I've never been to the tennis, but nonetheless, that would be, you know, pretty exciting to go and attend if you're a tennis fan. Many, many artists over the years I've seen at Rod Laver, and it's one of the great venues, indoor venues, to go and see a show. But apparently, well, according to two people anyway, they don't reckon it's good enough anymore. The president of Live Nation Australia and Tennis Australia's former boss, Craig Tiley, have led industry calls for a new 20,000-seat indoor arena for the Melbourne precinct.
1: Here in Melbourne, we certainly are proud of being an Australian hub for live music and sport, and it is heavyweights in those industries who are pushing for this new 20,000-seat indoor arena, potentially here in the Melbourne Park precinct alongside Rod Laver and others. Outgoing tennis boss Craig Tiley says that something like this would ensure that Melbourne stays on the global scale as a global leader. And of course, there's a big push to have a go ahead from Live Nation as well, explaining further that big international acts, they look at Australia and they know that the numbers in the audience are there. The cost of getting here, though, is certainly substantial. So those extra 5,000 or so tickets could make a pretty big difference in drawing those big acts. The big question, of course, though, is who is going to pay for this massive, beautiful new stadium? Live Nation, Jane, has said that they would be open to investing money in it, but certainly wouldn't mind if the government paid for it. The state election, of course, upcoming here. It's not a bad time to ask for a cash splash, but I think for most Victorians, a new arena might not just be number one on their wish list.
0: Yes, it's all about the cash, isn't it? 23 past 7. Well, it is getting on, the old Rod Laver Arena. Why not build a new one? Come on. We're going to be advanced features added to the MCG. Why not a new sporting slash concert arena? We've got the latest in national news following Tom's local news first at 7.30. Don't forget, round about a half an hour away from the celebration book. So if you want to shout out to someone, shout out to me via the web, 3ba.com.au, or indeed, give us a call in the studio, 5332 1023.
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1: No pranks or delays around town. It's a smooth run. As we run into Melbourne, looking great on the Western Freeway. Delays start up at Leakes Road through to Hopkins Road. The Deer Park Bypass is busy at Robinson's Road. As for the Ring Road, it's banked up through to the Westgate. 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That's the latest 3BA traffic.
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2: G'day, it's Tom Parry with your local news first. Concerns are being raised for the region's tourism sector after the sudden closure of Arrowdale Asylum. Melbourne Polytechnic, which administers the Ararat venue, has cited safety issues as the reason behind the move, with operators of the popular ghost tours now offering refunds to those who booked in advance. More changes ahead for rail commuters on the Ballarat line. From tomorrow through until the 31st, buses replace trains for the entire journey to Southern Cross as level crossing removal works continue at Melton. Passengers can find more info on the V-Line website. And in sport, the Bendigo Spirit are once again calling Ballarat's Selkirk Stadium home. The venue will host two of the basketball club's regular season games as part of the upcoming WNBL season. They're taking place on November 2nd and January 25th. That's the latest in your local news.
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3: Hey, I'm Brooke Seychelle. Barnaby Joyce says it's not unusual for politicians to get their figures wrong after his One Nation colleague David Farley suggested the party's migration numbers would be similar to Labor's. That sparked a swift response from Pauline Hanson, who says the party's net migration would be 130,000 a year. Joyce telling Seven the Farah MP simply made a mistake.
4: I mean, that's not unusual. Show me a political career where people haven't made a mistake, and I'll show you a person who's not telling the truth.
3: Meanwhile, Sydney Swans coach Dean Cox says he respects the fans who boycotted yesterday's win over North Melbourne, which was the side's first game since suspending five players for breaching the club's standards. Hundreds of supporters hit the SCG exits after the women's side beat the Bombers. And at least 30 people have been killed in a landslide of waste after a mound of rubbish in a landfill collapsed in Guinea. Authorities say the collapse happened after heavy rain in the country's capital.
0: Metrol. Better service, better advice, better building solutions.
3: A huge upset in the NRL, with the Tigers downing the Roosters in a round 25 thriller yesterday. A late field goal from Jock Madden sealing a 25-24 win at Allianz Stadium. Coach Benji Marshall full of praise for the playmaker who went into the clash with a nasty groin injury.
5: You know, it's quite ballsy for him to play today. At halftime, he's a little bit doubting himself from missing a few kicks at goals, and just challenged him on his headspace to just, you know, forget everything, come back and just play your type of footy.
3: That's the latest in news and sport.
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6: 3BA weather.
7: Fine but cloudy today. The high chance of showers tonight and a top of 14. That front coming in from South Australia and will bring up to 20 mils of rain tomorrow with a top of 13 down to 8 overnight. Slight chance of a morning shower or two as things start to clear Wednesday with a top of 12. Then fine partly cloudy Thursday after morning fog and a top of 14. It's currently 7 degrees, feels like 2 at Mount Rowan.
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we're riding our way into Monday at 3BA with Roxette. It's 21 away from 8 PT in the big show for Metrol. Better service, better advice, better building solutions. Brett Mack is back after a quick break, a week and a bit off, and sunned himself in Vanuatu. Looking forward to catching up with him just after 8:30. And, of course, checking out how the old Vanuatu treated he and the lovely wife. And whilst we've got Brett Mack at hand, we'll be delving into our first Dad's Day Off entrance. We want the kids out there to let us know about their legendary dads and get them into the running to win not one but two Father's Day packs that we've got to give away. We can enter online at 3ba.com.au. 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We'll get him a bit of new kit from Messer and Opie with a $50 voucher. And there's also, for a bit of fun, a $200 X-Golf voucher as well. So come on, mums, grandparents, whatever the case may be, help out the kids and get them online at 3ba.com.au. And let us know about their legendary dads and why dad's so legendary. There's already some great entries in. 3ba.com.au, 20 to 8. Katrina on the waves now, walking on sunshine.

Trina and the Waves at 3BA. It's 16 away from 8 PT and the big show for our Monday morning. Well, I wonder if the school that your children attend have popped a little note out to you concerning Book Week and the banning of things like witches, wizards, political figures, scary outfits and inflatable costumes, as traditional Book Week celebrations turn into Halloween, where the dress-ups are more important than the books. Students are being told to bring in evidence, like it's a courtroom, of who they are dressed as to avoid Book Week becoming a casual clothes day. And many schools are encouraging parents to ditch store-bought costumes and make something at home. Evidence. It's like, you know, if a kid walks in dressed up as Harry Potter, I'm pretty sure you'll know that it's from the Harry Potter series of books, surely. Do you need evidence based on that? But I get it. Yes, there are some whom you're left scratching your head going, and what are you supposed to be, young man? Anyway, store-bought costumes. Got to make something at home, mums and dads. Got to become a seamstress now. Or is that a seamster if you're trying to be inclusive of everyone? Or a seeming person? I don't know. The Herald Sun investigated Book Week rules across the country, finding extreme examples, especially at faith-based schools. A Victorian Christian school told parents to, quote, select a book character and not a movie or TV character unless they are devised from a book or

0: literary event. A South Australian Catholic school banned political figures and fan fiction. I mean, who'd want to dress up as Anthony Albanese anyway? While a New South Wales Christian school banned inflatable costumes. Oh, dear, oh, dear. That giant marshmallow dude in Ghostbusters. You could go as him. He was a book, wasn't he? The Michelin Man? Don't think the Michelin Man's a book, PT. Come on. Stores such as Kmart, Big W and Officeworks are cashing in on time-poor parents, hoping to snag an easy book week costume that parents can then quickly recycle for Halloween just a couple of months later. But schools are pushing back on store-bought costumes, with some only awarding prizes for homemade outfits or encouraging parents to make their own outfits. So book week wasn't a thing when I was at school. Just had a uniform. That was it. In high school, anyway. Casual clothes day every day in primary school 404 in the old town of the borough. It's 13 to 8 o'clock. 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
0: 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Celebration book, we're about to open her up after this from the Rolling Stones. Why are we playing the Rolling Stones? Well, sadly, back in 2021, the legendary Charlie Watts passed away. So we'll remember Charlie today with this Undercover of the Night from 1983. And if you'd like to make a celebration book shout-out, now's the time, 5332 1023, the number to call.

0: Celebration book time for this Monday, the 24th day of August. Thanks to the team at Arnie Jack's. Whatever you're celebrating, make it a night out at AJ's, Ballarat Celebration Destination. And happy 30th wedding anniversary to Leanne and Robin Jackman. From your three boys, Jeremy, Oliver and Henry. Hey, congrats, guys, on your 30th. David Murphy's 59 today. Happy birthday to you, David, from your brother Glenn. Levi Crowe, 12. Happy birthday to you, Levi, from Mum, Dad and Chelsea. And Edward Madden, turning 10 today. Happy birthday from Mima, Pa and Ivy as well. Was on this day in 79 AD, I should say, that Mount Vesuvius erupted and buried Pompeii. In 1869, the Waffle Iron was born. In 1972, Neil Diamond recorded Hot August Night at the Greek Theatre. Might have to slip a Hot August Night track in before the news at 8, I reckon. Kathy Freeman in 1994 won gold in the 200 and 400 metres. In 2012, Lance Armstrong was declared a dope. To the celebrity birthday list, the disgraced WWE chairman Vince McMahon turns 81 today. Singer Julie Anthony, 77. The very funny and very intelligent Stephen Fry is 69. Steve Guttenberg is 68 from Police Academy. Dave Chappelle, funny man, 63. And Ron Weasley from Hogwarts, Rupert Grint, is 38 today. And if you're celebrating anything at all, happy celebration day to you. All the latest in news at 8, and then we'll play the Secret Sound is back for another week. Plenty of cash on offer. $1,420 today.
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1: A great Monday morning on the roads. There's no hold-ups or crashes. As for your run into Melbourne, you're flying through Warren Heap to Bland on the Western Freeway. Once you get to Leakes Road, you're busy to Hopkins Road and the Deer Park Bypass is slowing at Robinson's Road. As for the Ring Road, it's a slow run through to the Westgate. To get you from back home into Port Melbourne, we're looking at an hour and 26 minutes. Census night was Tuesday, the 11th of August. There's still time to complete. 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That's the latest 3BA traffic.
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2: G'day, it's Tom Parry with your local news first. Ballarat's Sturt Street has been revealed as one of the state's top three regional crash hotspots. Analysis by News Corp placed it third on a list behind other busy thoroughfares in Geelong and Warrnambool using data supplied by insurance firm Amy. Words of thanks are being expressed by Federation University following a strong turnout at this year's Open Day at its Ballarat campuses. Attendees were treated to live music, art displays and even a petting zoo as part of yesterday's activities, as well as info on the courses being offered next year. And in sports, Saturday saw the 18th and last round of the BFL taking place. Sebastopol secured second place on the senior men's ladder with a 13-point victory against Melton, while Sunbury landed in fifth position after downing third-placed Ballarat by 19 points. That's the latest in your local news.
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3: Hey, I'm Brooke Seychelle. The Environment Minister says the first death of a mammal from the bird flu is a serious development. A long-nosed fur seal that was found dead on a South Australian beach has tested positive to the deadly virus. Murray Watt telling the ABC it was something he'd been expecting.
4: You might remember for several weeks now, my colleague Julie Collins and I have been warning that we are likely to see this kind of thing occur, and indeed that we are likely to see more mass mortalities, which is obviously a terrible thing for all Australians who love our nature.
3: Meanwhile, state and territory governments are being accused of dragging their feet on tougher alcohol laws aimed at reducing violence against women and kids. The Foundation of Alcohol Research and Education says it's been almost 2 years since Canberra-backed tighter restrictions on alcohol home deliveries, but most of the measures still haven't been introduced. And overseas, 72 people have been arrested over alleged firelighting in Indonesia, which is suspected to have started some of the country's recent forest fires.
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3: The AFL's wildcard weekend is locked in. The opening week of finals action takes place on Friday at the MCG, with the Magpies taking on the Bulldogs, before the Blues and D's lock horns on Saturday night at the G. And the Aussie cricketers have thumped Bangladesh by an innings and 51 runs in the second and final test in Mackay. Skipper Pat Cummins not too critical of the pitch, despite the match wrapping up in less than 2 days.
5: Seemed to happen in fast forward. Pitch was pretty good. Didn't really feel like a 30 wicket in five session kind of test match.
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8: Fine but cloudy today, a top of 14. We can expect showers to come through later this evening. Tuesday, the very high chance of rain, up to 20 mils. 13, the high down to 8 overnight. Slight chance of a morning shower to Wednesday and a top of 12. Fine partly cloudy after morning fog and 14 for Thursday. It's currently 8 degrees, feels like 3 at Mars Stadium.
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0: Ballarat's own 3BA 102.3, Lionel Richie, and All Night Long. It is 8:09, PT and the Big Show. Good morning to you. Before we get into the secret sound, I just want to say a few words about the passing of a Big Show mate. On Friday night, I was out at Creswick doing the Best and Fairest senior presentation for the Creswick Football Netball Club, and I got a message off someone to let me know that one of our great Big Show mates had sadly passed away. I always knew that, and you just don't know how much time, but given her medical conditions, you sort of know in the back of your mind that's going to happen sooner rather than later. And Big Show mate Tina Hardy passed away on Friday. Tina's been a great advocate of this show over many, many years. As a matter of fact, probably the two and a bit decades that I've been doing the Big Show. She was always calling through for the secret sound. She liked to play Name That Song, always trying to guess the theme. And sadly, on Friday, Tina passed of breathing complications, which she's had for quite some time, being a chronic smoker. She didn't care less, though. That's the way she treated life. She just got on with the job and, you know, onwards and upwards. She didn't care that she, you know, had those breathing difficulties or had to spend time at in hospital at various times during her life. And she was just one hell of a person. I did actually write a little tribute, I guess you could call it, on her Facebook page after hearing about her passing, and I'll read it to you. There was, I'm so saddened at your passing. You were truly one of a kind. There was so much to love about you. Your smile, sense of humour, your potty mouth, and without doubt your care and love of those less fortunate, and your son Jack, and your dedication to the kitchen and in feeding those in need, well, it goes without saying. Tina Hardy, I will miss our on-air tete-a-tete and will never forget that one time we met in person. You were and always will be an outstanding human, and you'll be missed by many, many people. My deepest condolences to Jack and Tina's extended family. Other people wrote on her Facebook page as well, which is so nice to see. Tina was the founder and CEO of Food for Thought. She cooked and she cooked and she cooked and she cooked, and she got food out to those in need, and she loved doing it. And she loved her son, Jack, and she had another son, which she raised as well. He's now down from, I believe, from Brisbane. Jack's now with his auntie, and it's nice to know that Jack's got some extended family that can look after him because he's only a youngster. But very, very sad to hear of Tina's passing. Vale, Tina Hardy, and may you rest in peace.
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0: Reckon I might dedicate today's Secret Sound segment to the late, great Tina Hardy. Tell you what, she lived a life. Big Show mate and legend of life. Let's put it that way. It's 8:13, 5332-1023. Thanks to Kitchen Dew Build in Delacombe, we've got a $1,420 jackpot today. And if you'd like to play the game, you know the number, 5332-1023. Let's get to it, shall we? 3BA, good morning.
2: Good morning.
0: Hi, who have I got there?
2: Joan.
0: Joan, welcome to the special Tina Hardy edition of The Secret Sound. How are you?
2: Good, thanks.
0: Oh, I'm glad to hear it. Yeah, it's loss is difficult. But anyway, let's move on. Joan, what do you think?
2: Is it someone coring a lettuce and breaking it up?
0: Coring a lettuce and breaking it up? I'd love to say you're right, but got to give you the bomb.
2: Oh, never mind.
0: Sorry, you have a great day.
2: Thank you.
0: Thanks so much. Appreciate the call. 5332-1023, 3BA, good morning.
3: Good morning, PT.
0: It's Hello, Fee. How are you?
3: Oh, not too bad.
0: All right.
3: Thank you for that beautiful memorial to Tina. That's lovely.
0: She will be greatly missed. I loved having her on The Secret Sound. She's always a bit of a smart ass and loved loved having a dig at the old PT, and she loved when I gave it back to her as well.
3: Exactly.
0: You know, She was a fabulous person. She had a tough life, let me tell you. If you knew the backstory of Tina Hardy like I do, she had a very, very tough life indeed. But as I said, through adversity, she was an onwards and upwards person and always tried to remain as positive as you know, she could be. But she'll be greatly missed. Hey, Fee, what do you think the secret sound is?
3: Absolute champ she was. Mm. Wondering, have you got a bunch of celery stalks in there, twisting and pulling off the leaves?
0: I wish I was.
4: You've had a real Barry Crocker shocker.
0: Sorry, Fee.
3: Thanks, mate. Have a good day.
0: Hey, you too. Take care of you. 5332 1023 3BA. Good morning.
5: Good morning, Peter. How are you this morning?
0: I'm going okay. How are you?
5: I'm good. And you've got Heather here speaking.
0: Heather, great to have you on the show. For $1,420, what do you think?
5: Are you spreading your Vegemite on your crumpet?
0: Oh, do you know what? I went to my local IGA and I bought some crumpets on the weekend. You know what happened?
5: You got your Vegemite.
0: No, I got plenty of Vegemite at home, but I got home and I thought, oh, yeah, I'm having some crumpets and Vegemite. I opened them up and I bought the wholemeal variety and not the regular variety.
5: Well, that would have been nice and healthy for you.
0: Well, you know, healthy probably would lead me to the hospital. My body would go into shock. They were okay. I finished them off. Heather, what do you think the secret sound is?
5: You spreading your Vegemite on your crumpets.
0: Oh, that's right. See, I got lost in thought there.
5: It's been a sad morning for you.
0: It's been a very sad few days for me. Not spreading Vegemite on crumpets. I'm sorry, Heather.
5: Okay. No, that's okay. Thank you. Bye.
0: Take care. Have a great day. Thanks for the call. 3BA Secret Sound, hello.
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0: Oh, I wish it was. I'm sorry, youngster. It is not emptying ice out of the ice tray, but thanks for your try. 3BA Secret Sound, good morning.
7: Good morning, Paul. This is Sean.
0: G'day, Sean. Welcome, mate. How are you?
7: Yeah, I'm pretty good.
0: All right. What do you got for me?
7: You wouldn't be shucking corn, would you?
0: Shucking corn? I'm not even shucking oysters, Sean.
8: There's no cash here.
0: You have a great day, though. Thanks for the call. Appreciate it. There you go. That is the special Tina Hardy Memorial Secret Sound edition for this Monday morning. It's 17 past 8. Back tomorrow with a jackpot of $1,440. 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

0: Bruno Mars at 3BA and Marry You. It's 22 past 8, PT and the Big Show. We've got the latest in news at 8.30. Brett Mack's back after a week and a bit away. Looking forward to hearing how Vanuatu was and whether his hotel allowed him to have the brekkie pillow. Have you heard about the brekkie pillow? Well, if you haven't, stand by, because we're going to unveil all the details of the brekkie pillow after 8.30, and also we're going to jump into some of the first entries we've got for our Dad's Day Off promotion. Stick around. You've got 3BA on your Monday. It's the Big Show, with thanks to the team at Metrol, of course, where you'll find better service, better advice, better building solutions.
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1: Smooth sailings this morning. On the roads around town, there's no holdups or delays. Looking nice and clear through Warren Heap to Blaine on the Western Freeway. Once here, Leakes Road, it's banked up to Hopkins Road and the Deer Park Bypass is slowing at Robinson's Road. As for the Ring Road, it's a banked up run through to the Westgate. 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That's the latest 3PA traffic.
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2: G'day, it's Tom Parry with your local news first. Ballarat and the Central Highlands may soon be getting free trips to the dentist as part of a $230 million election pledge. Premier Ben Carroll confirmed over the weekend that policy would involve opening 10 no-cost public dental clinics across the state, provided Labor is re-elected to government in November. A local animal rescue service says its shelter is at capacity due to the sheer number of cats, with Robin's Nest founder Robin Hunter telling The Courier they're receiving multiple calls every day from people looking to surrender their pets. And in sports, the AFL's Talent League season ended on a sour note for our Ballarat-based Rebels. Saturday had the under-18 boys and girls teams suffering losses of 69 and 45 points, respectively, to their Western Jets counterparts in Bundoora. That's the latest in your local news.
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3: Hey, I'm Brooke Seychell. Barnaby Joyce says one of his colleagues was incorrect by claiming One Nation's migration targets weren't that different from Labor's. David Farley's comments were quickly refuted by leader Pauline Hanson. Joyce telling Seven, people sometimes make mistakes.
4: I'm not going to throw anybody under a bus. When people are new in Parliament, they can sometimes get things incorrect, and that's what happens. God knows I've done it enough.
3: A second seal is being tested in South Australia this morning after the first detection of the H5 bird flu strain in a mammal was confirmed on the weekend. The new long-nosed fur seal was found at the Pages Conservation Park. The AFL chief will speak today for the first time since the scandal erupted involving Sydney Swans players. Andrew Dillon will speak to the media at midday in Melbourne to launch the league's final series. And a Sydney mum who was mauled by a great white shark at Coogee Beach says she feels like she's been given a second chance at life. 35-year-old Leah Stewart has shared her first personal update since the June attack. She says she's making progress but is still facing a long road to recovery.
0: Metrol. 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
3: Essendon has all but confirmed its new full-time senior coach. It's believed Mark McVee will meet with the club today before being unveiled tomorrow as their new coach. James Hurd telling Nine he's happy for McVee but upset he's missed out again.
5: From a personal point of view though, it's very disappointing. Yeah, I'm disappointed, put my heart and soul into the effort but obviously fell short and that's the way it goes.
3: And back-to-back wins for Lando Norris in the Formula One, the reigning world champ taking out the Dutch Grand Prix overnight. Aussie Oscar Piastri was sixth.
0: With deals on new and demonstrator models, it's game on at Peter Stevens Hyundai.
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7: Fine but cloudy today, a top of 14. We can expect the high chance of showers this evening. That will bring the very high chance of rain tomorrow morning and afternoon. For Tuesday, a top of 13 after 8 overnight, expecting up to 20 mils. Clearing shower at 2 Wednesday morning with 12. Fine partly cloudy after morning fog Thursday and a top of 14. It's currently 8 degrees. Feels like 2 at Beaufort.
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0: 102.3 Queen, you're my best friend. It is 23 away from 9. Monday morning, and guess what, ladies and gents, boys and girls? He's back! Hello, Brett Mack.
1: Oh, hello, PT. Good morning to you.
0: How are you? Oh, that went quick.
1: Oh, it did go quick. Week and a half. Whoosh.
0: Yeah, whoosh indeed. How was Vanuatu?
1: Yeah, great. Great. It was a bit of a trek getting there, though.
0: Oh.
1: We had one of those travel disasters, PT.
0: Mate, you still got alcohol stuck in the back of your throat.
1: No, I've actually woken up crusty this morning. That's the impact work has on me. I've been fine. We got back on Thursday, and I've woken up, yeah, the sore throat and stuff this morning.
0: Right, so you've gone for basically a week. You're a week away.
1: Yeah, we had 8 nights away. Yeah.
0: Very nice. Yeah. Can't complain about that, though.
1: No, the travel disaster was we left from Brisbane. We left from Brisbane, 10:30 in the morning. We got a 6 o'clock flight from Melbourne.
0: Mm-hmm.
1: Went to touchdown in Vanuatu once. Too cloudy. Twice. Not landing. We went to Fiji.
0: No.
1: We went to a whole other country. And, of course, because we weren't supposed to be going to Fiji, we sat on the tarmac for 2.5 hours,
0: refueled,
1: and flew 4 hours back to Brisbane.
0: Dare I ask who you were flying with?
1: Starts with a Q. Ends in Qantas.
0: Really?
1: Yes.
0: Qantas you were flying with?
1: Yeah, yeah.
0: What do you mean too cloudy? Was it fog?
1: Yeah, well, it was kind of a mix of cloud and fog, and it was just too dangerous to land.
0: Right.
1: Yeah.
0: So, because normally you descend through the clouds.
1: That's it.
0: And if there's no fog, it can be as cloudy as it wants at 35,000 feet.
1: Yeah, no, I don't know. The pilot called it. Tried twice. So, 12 hours. In the one plane?
0: Nah. Mm-hmm. That's nah.
1: Mm-hmm. No entertainment on
0: that's
1: board.
0: That's got fur on it. What do you mean no entertainment on board?
1: Well, there's no screens. It's an older sort of, it's called like an Embraer. Is that how you say it?
0: You know you can put apps on your phone, like Netflix and Stan and all that sort of stuff.
1: We had a couple of things to watch. We had a book and that sort of stuff. Anyway.
0: Chris writes, at least you didn't go through Sydney Airport. You might have bumped into another plane.
1: Good points.
0: It obviously, I don't know how quick time went for you and Mandykins while you were in Vanuatu.
1: Yeah, super quick.
0: But for us here, I saw you walk back through the door. I've gone, no, where did that week and a half go? And time never stops for anyone or anything, Brett Mack, because in 4 and a bit months, it's 2027.
1: Yeah.
0: 2016 was 10 years ago. Just let that circulate through your brain.
1: Staggering, isn't it?
0: COVID started over 6 years ago.
1: Yeah.
0: Kids born in 2021, 22 are starting school very soon. People born in 1990 are only 14 years away from turning 50. Just let that run around in your brain for a while.
1: That is frightening.
0: 2007 is now further away than 2040. Time is moving fast. So stop waiting for the perfect time and start building your life you actually want. Do it now. Do it now. Do it now. Because as I said, time really doesn't wait for anyone, does it?
1: And you're counting down to your break now too, aren't you?
0: Oh, my God. I'm so burnt. It is not funny. I'm actually even struggling. And I don't normally struggle getting out of bed in the morning. Mm. The alarm goes off.
1: Yep.
0: I have a quick check of the wires and stuff. And then I'm out, showered, dressed, and on the way to work.
1: Yep.
0: But let me give you the big tip.
1: How's that going at the moment?
0: When you haven't had a holiday or any leave, any formal leave whatsoever for well over 12 months, coming up 14 months, you get burnt.
1: Yeah, that's too long.
0: So you don't do that. Well, you know, work doesn't rule your life. Don't let work rule your life.
1: That's right. Accumulating holidays, that you know, there's no prizes for it.
0: No, there are no prizes.
1: People. Use them.
0: Yep, absolutely. Use them. That is the wise thing to do. And I'm about to use a couple of weeks of mine. I'm counting down. After today, I've got 9 work days left, Brett Mack. And I won't miss you in the slightest.
1: We're going to hear about it every single day.
0: Yeah, you will. 19 to 9. Welcome back to Ballarat Today. Frank did a wonderful job filling in for you.
1: Love your work, Frank.
0: Then he took Saturday off to have a little rest.
1: He's exhausted, was he?
0: You know, he is 103.

0: remember that.
1: Yes, that is correct. And still effort. Does a wonderful, wonderful job.
0: He does.
1: Ballarat Today, what's in today's show?
0: Yeah, Roland returns today, PT. He's had a week off, so he'll be wound up and ready to go. We're talking EVs with local expert John Dooley. Going to find out what the most searched cars are now that the fuel excise relief has come off. And, of course, fuel hovering pretty close to the $2 mark. That's for unleaded anyway. Ballarat Today's money man, Glenn Sharp, returns today. Going to look at the new capital gains tax changes that may affect the way you sell your business. And Ellen Burns from Smart Living returns with tips on how to control pests naturally. Yes, I'm looking at you, PT.
1: I was looking back at you.
0: Please up.
1: We could cancel each other out, couldn't we? Did you bring me a present, by the way? Last time you went away, you bought me a little...
0: Yeah, something I got off the plane for free.
1: Yeah. No. Yeah, no, you didn't, did you?
0: No, I didn't. I got you nothing.
1: God, you're shy.
0: Nothing.
1: You really are.
0: No.
1: I already know what I'm bringing you back from my annual leave, but we'll get to that at another time.
0: Okay.
1: Dad's Day Off. We've got that promotion up and running since you've been away.
0: Okay.
1: And I tell you what, there's two Dad's Day Off packs to be won, and they're absolute rippers. Big thanks to Total Tools and Ballarat City Caravans for coming on board. Do you want to know what the pack includes?
0: Yeah, tell me.
1: Something that you're not going to get.
0: Oh.
1: A double pass the Red Hot Summer Tour.
0: Oh, I'm not going to be on the other side of the fence again.
1: You don't bring me back stuff from holidays. Why would I put you on the guest list for what is going to be one of the greatest Red Hot Summer Tours ever with Australian Crawl and Men at Work? Why would I do that, Brett?
0: Because you're,
1: you don't think of me.
0: Because you're
1: away.
0: A top fella, PT.
1: King Chrome 82 piece toolkit from Total Tools.
0: Okay.
1: $50 Messer and Opie voucher and a $200 X Golf voucher.
0: Nice.
1: And already the kids, with the help of probably mums and grandparents, etc., etc., have been sending their entries into 3ba.com.au. Should we read a couple?
0: Yeah.
1: Let's do that.
0: Let's do it.
1: Young Aria writes, Dad helps me learn things like how to kick the footy, how to play netball. He is so strong and works very hard so we can do things like going away in the caravan for a holiday.
0: Make that sweet.
1: Now, there you go. Aria's dad is Mick, by the way.
0: Good on you, Mick.
1: Mick, you're a bloody legend. In Aria's eyes, anyway. Now, Lara writes about her dad, Sean. Dad always takes me to Bunnings to do the kids' DIY. How good's that?
0: Okay.
1: Yeah. You know, Dad will be sitting there on Father's Day. Sean will go, hey, Lara, remember that stuff you learned at Bunnings? Go do it now. While he's got a coffee and bacon and eggs.
0: Go and pour me some concrete, will you?
1: Yeah. She continues to write, I love doing these on the weekend with Dad. He deserves to win because he's my dad and he does a lot of things with me. That's fantastic.
0: Nice.
1: We'll do one more, shall we? Kobe writes about Lee. Mum is helping me write this. I think mums and grandparents everywhere will be helping the kids with this. Anyway, Kobe writes, my dad takes me to swimming and dancing, picks me up from school, takes me camping. Dad makes me and mum laugh a lot, makes me happy. He does lots and lots of farts. And
0: oh, don't. No,
1: and,
0: don't.
1: And blames keep, Bella.
0: Keep away from the button.
1: Oh, I pressed it, but the fader was up.
0: It's all in the timing.
1: There we go. Lots of farts and blames the dog, Bella. Of course.
0: Bella.
1: Yes. Speaking of which, over in Germany, they had the German finger-pulling competition today.
0: Did they?
1: Yes, they did.
0: What happens when you pull a finger pull? Oh, I'm doing your work for you.
1: You are. Hey, to all the kids out there, thanks for the entry so far. Even if we don't happen to read your entry out, it doesn't mean we don't like it. Every entry goes into the running.
0: Are you in the draw? Okay.
1: Yep. Nice every one. Single entry, whether we read it out or not, goes into the running. We'll read out a couple each and every day over the course of the fortnight before Dad's Day. So get to it, 3ba.com.au, and click on the win section and then click on the Dad's Day Off link, which you will find there. Fabulous stuff. Good start. It's 14-9. Brett Mack, always great to have you back despite what I'm thinking in my mind.
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0: Absolutely, the story of a girl. 9 days at 3BA. 8 away from 9 o'clock. Hey, don't forget, we've got one more winter warmer to give away, which means today week, winter finishes. Next Monday's the last day of winter. Woo-hoo-hoo! Take that to the bank and bank it. Thanks to Barbecues Galore, Ballarat and Washbot Laundromat. We will give away our final winter warmer on Thursday. It's a $100 Creswick Woolen Mills voucher and a $60 Valentine's Pizza gift voucher. So get amongst it. Be a part of it. You never know. You could win the last one. 3ba.com.au. News at 9. Then we'll jump into the 9 o'clock more music mix for Aussie Drain Care, your locally owned specialist in what you can't see. Joe Jackson on the way. Is she really going out with him? And the late, great Prince. Got a bit of everything today. Monkeys coming up. Then I saw her face. Now I'm a believer. 7 away from 9, that's my lot for this Monday, the 24th day of August. Have a wonderful day. Until we talk next, be good, be kind, be you.
1: Remember when Madonna ruled the charts? Kylie was just starting out, and every Friday night had a killer soundtrack. It was the decade of big hair and even bigger hits from Bon Jovi. Living on a prayer. To Duran Duran. Juices like

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1: A great run for your Monday on the roads. There's no hold-ups or delays. As we run into Melbourne, flying through Warren Heath to Bulan, once you get to Ferris Road, it is busy to Hopkins Road. The Deer Park Bypass is banked up from Robinson's Road. As for the Ring Road, a slow run through to the Westgate. 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That's the latest 3PO traffic.
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2: G'day, it's Tom Parry with your local news first. Concerns have been raised for the region's tourism sector following the sudden closure of Arradale Asylum. Melbourne Polytechnic, which administers the Ararat venue, cited safety issues as the reason behind the move, with operators of the popular ghost tours offering refunds to those who booked in advance. More changes ahead for rail commuters on the Ballarat line. From tomorrow, buses will replace trains for the entire journey to Southern Cross through until the 31st as level crossing removal works continue at Melton. More information is available on the V-Line website. And in sport, the 2026 home and away season is done and dusted in the Ballarat Netball League. Lake Wendouree's A-grade side finished their run with a victory at home against Bacchus Marsh. The final score, 62 goals to 37. That's the latest in your local news.
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3: Hey, I'm Brooke Seychell. A grim warning from the Environment Minister following the first confirmed death of an Aussie mammal from the bird flu. The virus was detected in a long-nosed fur seal whose body washed up on a beach in South Australia. Murray Watt telling the ABC we can expect more mass mortality events.
4: And I know that is a very distressing thing for Australians to hear, but we also need to be realistic. This is what we've seen happen overseas. Australia is very fortunate that we've been the last continent on Earth to have this strain of bird flu, but we are likely to see those kind of events as we have overseas.
3: It comes as testing is underway on a second long-nosed fur seal that was found in South Australia's southeast. Meanwhile, the PM is set to override the Queensland government on new rules for how data centres use energy in Australia. It'll be on the agenda when National Cabinet meets this week and follows Queensland's rejection of the rule tying data centre construction to new renewables projects. And it seems there could be another use for weight loss drugs like Ozempic, with Aussie researchers finding they may help those who've been diagnosed with bipolar disorder.
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3: Hawthorn has sealed a top four finish thanks to a 62-point win over the Eagles. It means they'll return to Perth in a fortnight to meet the Dockers in a qualifying final. Coach Sam Mitchell expecting a frosty welcome from the Freo fans.
5: We're obviously going to be in a hostile environment filled with purple, so we'll be ready for that.
3: And in NRL, Roosters coach Trent Robinson admits his side struggled to find its rhythm in yesterday's 25 points to 24 loss to the West Tigers. That's the latest in news and sport.
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Daryl Braithwaite. As the days go by, Counting Crows and Mr. Jones. Showpo's Jane Liu is the Lazy CEO. 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Here are the Monkees. I'm a

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1: G'day, it's Tom Parry with your local news first. A key Ballarat thoroughfare has been named among the worst roads in regional Victoria. News Corp is placing Sturt Street third on a list of country crash hotspots behind streets in Warrnambool and Geelong, the list compiled using data from insurance firm Amy. Words of thanks are being offered by Federation University following a strong turnout at this year's Open Day at its Ballarat campuses. Attendees were treated to live music, art displays and even a petting zoo as part of yesterday's activities, as well as info on the courses being offered next year. And in sport, national basketball side the Bendigo Spirits are once again calling Ballarat's Selkirk Stadium home. The venue will host two of the club's regular season games during the upcoming WNBL season. They're taking place on November 2nd and January 25th. That's the latest in your local news.
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2: Hey, I'm Brooke Seychelle. The Environment Minister says the first death of a mammal from the bird flu is a serious development. A long-nosed fur seal that was found dead on a South Australian beach has tested positive to the deadly virus, while testing on a second seal is now underway. Murray Watt telling the ABC it was something he'd been expecting.
3: You might remember for several weeks now, my colleague Julie Collins and I have been warning that we are likely to see this kind of thing occur